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1: To communicate. 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So you get what we had here last week, which is the way he wants it. 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

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Yeah, it's not legal yet, so never mind. We just drank. Give me a gummy, though. Those are legit.

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Z-Rock 103.3, Down in a Hole from Alice in Chains. Can you believe that today is the last day of August already? That means that regular season NFL gets underway soon. I'll give you the details on the Minnesota Vikings coming up after Collective Soul. Here's Ozzy.

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0: Z-Rock 103.3 Shine from Collective Soul. Well, the Minnesota Vikings got, they got pretty embarrassed. I know that it's preseason football. They lost to the Denver Broncos on Friday, 34-6. So now that tomorrow's the 1st of September, that means that regular season football gets underway. September 13th for the Vikings at home, 3:25 kickoff. They'll be up against the Green Bay Packers. Tom Sawyer from Rush lined up next, Z-Rock 103.3.
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I'll give you those details after Def Leppard.

0: Z-Rock 103.3, Armageddon It from Def Leppard. Well, a not very well-known movie is number one at the box office. In fact, it took in $22.2 million, and it's pushing its domestic total to $891 million. That not very well-known movie is Spider-Man Brand New Day. Wow, are you kidding me? The film is closing in on two milestones, surpassing $936 million, would make it the highest grossing domestic release ever, displacing Star Wars The Force Awakens. We can't let that happen. Star Wars movie always needs to be number one. Now, if you're looking for a different kind of movie, Coyote versus Acme. If you haven't seen the trailer for this movie, it looks awesome. Coyote versus Acme. You might want to check it out. 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

Z-Rock 103.3, looks like we're going to have kind of a warm week. In fact, by the time we get to Friday, we could see temps maybe near 90. Here's Tom Petty.

0: Z-Rock 103.3, Big Empty from Stone Temple Pilots. Well, the Huskies volleyball team is off to an incredible start. In fact, since Thursday in the UP North tournament, they went 3-0 both times, both games on Thursday. And then Friday, they went 3-0 against Tiffin, Ohio. And then they won again the late game on Friday, 3-2. So now the Barry Invitational is coming up this Thursday, and that'll be in Miami as they take on Lubbock Christian on Thursday and then Converse, South Carolina on Friday. So, wow, off to a good start for the Huskies volleyball team. 30-minute Rock Binge kicking off next with Marilyn Manson, Z-Rock 103.3.
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Chances are, if you have a dog as a pet, it's not a Labrador. Details coming up after Guns N' Roses. Here's Ozzy.

0: Z-Rock 103.3, Don't Cry from Guns N' Roses. Well, chances are, if you have a dog as a pet, it's probably not a purebred. It's the everyday mutt. Rover's annual rankings compiled from millions of user profiles place non-designer mixed breeds as the top spot. Now, I got to be honest with you, I love little ankle biter dogs, don't get me wrong. But if I was to actually have a dog, it would either be a lab or a German Shepherd. 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

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Details after Buck Cherry.

0: Z-Rock 103.3 lit up from Buck Cherry. It's Miles Riker. Minnesota Gophers football. Are you ready? The season is starting on Thursday night. Yep. It's a 7 o'clock start time at home against Eastern Illinois, and you can watch it on the Peacock Network. Coming up next, got a 30-minute rock binge lined up, and I'll fire it up with Skynyrd. Z-Rock 103.3.
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1: 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Well, unfortunately, the Minnesota Twins bit the big one over the weekend. I'll give you details on their schedule after Night Ranger. Here's Jet.

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Okay, we can't fix that. You're lame, but listen, you're going to love the music. 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

0: Z Rock 103.3, St. Cloud's rock station, Sister Christian from Night Ranger. Well, unfortunately, man, it was a tough weekend for the Twins. They've got all these games at home and just can't seem to make it happen. They did beat the White Sox yesterday 5-1, but unfortunately lost on Saturday and Friday. So tonight, they have a three-game homestand starting against the Tigers. Tonight's game, tomorrow night's game, and Wednesday night's game all get underway at 6:40, and they're at home. Then the Twins have Thursday off before going on the road against the White Sox and the Tigers. Coming up next, Thin Lizzy, Z-Rock 103.3.
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0: Z-Rock 103.3, Green Day, Basket Case. All right. This might scare some people a little bit. I know it certainly kind of freaked me out when I read it. A Richmond, Virginia doctor had a startling experience after waking to find a bat attempting to get into her mouth. Oh my gosh, he shared the incident on Instagram describing a dream about a field mouse before realizing the sensation was real. She said, I grabbed something and ultimately I had folded the bat's wings back. Oh, can you imagine waking up and seeing something on your face or whatever? And oh my gosh, a bat trying to get into her mouth. Oh, that just gave me shivers. Red Hot Chili Peppers coming up next. 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

I said, are you gonna be my girl? 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